I tried to the top, I've been out of shape, taking out the box, I'm an astronaut. I blasted off the planet, rock that caused catastrophe, and it matters more because I had it. Now I had, I thought about wreaking havoc on an opposition, kind of shocking, they want a static with precision, I'm automatic, quarterback, I ain't talking second packet, pack it up, I don't

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I like digging in a bag. 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

0: Vanessa Delta. Ab sofort neu auf der Playlist. Flow, leak it.
1: How can I not leak it? I look so good, you look so good. Maybe we should all leak it together. You only live once. Let the people see.

opportunity to seize everything you ever wanted in one moment. Did you capture it?